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This is a statewide required monthly test of the emergency alert system, originating from the Pennsylvania Emergency Management Agency, Harrisburg. 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
1: Every Christian knows the gospel. So I ask you, what is the gospel to you? The gospel is not this. Be a better person. Seek purity. Obey the law. It is not even this. Follow the example of Jesus. What if I told you that all those things are good messages in the Bible, but they are not the message of the gospel? In short, the gospel does not say do, the gospel actually says done. The gospel is that the Son of God has done all the obeying and suffering necessary for his people so that salvation is truly free for all those who trust Jesus. This is Pastor John Matani. If you would like to hear more about this gospel, I invite you to Pittsburgh Protestant Reformed Church. 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Preaching the kingdom of God and teaching those things that concern our Lord Jesus Christ.
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4: What do the words itching ears bring to your mind? It makes me think of a pet, like a dog, which likes its ears scratched or tickled. In 2 Timothy 4 verse 3, God warns us against having such itching ears. For the time will come when they will not endure sound doctrine, but after their own lusts shall they heap to themselves teachers having itching ears. We live in such days. Many flock to churches to have their ears tickled with nice stories and jokes, popular music and entertaining speakers, and church leaders cater to the crowds. But God commands in 2 Timothy 4 verse 2, preach the word, be instant in season, out of season, reprove, rebuke, exhort with all long-suffering and doctrine. This is Pastor John Mattani of Pittsburgh Protestant Reformed Church. 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For more information, check us out at our website, prcpittsburgh.org. Preaching the kingdom of God and teaching those things that concern our Lord Jesus Christ.
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2: That school bus demolition last night at the Washington County Fair was rowdy in the best way possible. 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If you're following us on socials, you're going to see that pop up this morning at Q92.

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1: 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What's trending coming up next?

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4: Parents, y'all ready for the first day of school?
5: I was going to be all sad, sentimental, and weepy, but then I managed to make every single one of them mad at me before taking them to school just for trying to help them have the best first day of their lives. I had the audacity to curl one kid's whole head of hair. While I'm doing that, another kid comes in with a clippy on the back of her head that is the size of a small puppy. Grump and Grumper had me so distracted that I completely forgot to wake up the little boy.
4: It's National Bacon Day.
6: There are these two cowboys, and one of them sees a bacon tree. He runs to the bacon tree, and then he gets shot. He gets killed. It's because it turns out it wasn't a bacon tree. It was a hemp bush.
4: And Jimmy Fallon gave us a Fast and Furious update.
7: Well, some entertainment news. Vin Diesel said that this December they will start shooting the 11th Fast and Furious movie. But we'll say the squad is getting a little older. Half the movie is just them trying to get into the car.
4: And that's what's being talked about today.
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Q92.9, good morning. Fresh new music from an artist who has the second most MTV VMA nominations this year. She's trailing Madonna. Like, what year is this? Taylor Swift coming up next.

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1: 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Nothing shocking. She just posted a story saying she's in love with Phoebe Bridgers' new album. I Knew It, I Knew You is on Q92.9.

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2: Pittsburgh Parks Conservancy is inviting students in Allegheny County to submit artwork for its My Place in Nature contest. They're looking for original nature-inspired artwork, and you can start submitting on Monday all the way through October 24th. Selected pieces will be displayed at the Frick Environmental Center, and winners will get a prize pack. In other news, local schools say they need crossing guards to help kids get to and from school safely. So if you're interested in becoming one for the McKees Rocks area, apply at the Borough Building or Police Department. And finally, and speaking of McKees Rocks, a canine pup named Roman with the Police Department there is going to appear in the National Law Enforcement Officers Memorial 2027 Dogs of Law Enforcement calendar. That is a long title, but go check out the department's Facebook page for pics. He's cute.
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4: Traffic on Q92.9. Yeah, I got a few accidents that might affect your drive. 79 South has the right lane blocked at Bridgeville, exit 54. That's got you jammed back to Forsyth. If you're out in Avalon, there's one on 65 at Cleveland and in West Smithland on Lebanon Church Road at Delwar.
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2: 68 outside, your Thursday morning starting off pretty wet. Rain is sticking around throughout the day, but nothing too crazy. We're hitting 77 this afternoon.

Q92.9, good morning. A summer reading program in Homewood gave kids something that can open just about every door. Going to tell you all about that with Good On Yins coming up in about 3 minutes.

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2: 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So to the Promise Center and all involved, good onions!
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3: 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And for one of his songs, he wanted to work with Christina Aguilera, and he got the chance to.
4: To work with Christina Aguilera is definitely an honor, a blessing, someone that I highly respect as far as her talent and the voice, the range that she could take it.
3: His 4th single, called Feel This Moment, would hit number 1 on the charts. 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
5: 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I'm from the dirty, but that Chico nice. Y'all call it a moment, I call it life.

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2: If you're just joining, there is a canine pup named Roman with the McKees Rocks Police Department that's going to appear in the National Law Enforcement Officers Memorial 2027 Dogs of Law Enforcement calendar. That is a title, but go check out the department's Facebook page for pictures because he's awesome. In other news, Pittsburgh Parks Conservancy is inviting students in Allegheny County to submit artwork for its My Place in Nature contest. They're looking for original nature-inspired artwork, and you can start submitting on Monday all the way through October 24th. Selected pieces will be displayed at the Frick Environmental Center, and winners will get a prize pack. And finally, local schools say they need crossing guards to help get kids to and from school safely. So if you're interested in becoming one for the McKees Rocks area, apply at the Borough Building or Police Department.
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2: Traffic on Q92.9, usual little slowdowns on the parkways on 28 inbound. You're moving slow between Butler Exit 4 and Chestnut. And you do have an accident on 2nd Avenue near 10th Street Bridge.
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2: A woman thought she had successfully dodged a hangout until her friend hit her with the dreaded I'm still free text. 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

0: 99. How cool is it that Olivia Rodrigo secretly paid off a fan's college tuition? Yeah, it was the final semester, and we only know because that girl made a TikTok.
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0: Yeah, she's cool.

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You're

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0: got those Jonas Brothers tickets with Q92.9 Trivia. 5% of people try and look younger by doing this. What do you think I'm talking about?
1: Is it Botox?
0: Who am I speaking with?
1: Billy Joe.
0: Billy Joe, 100% correct. Botox. 5% of people try and look younger by getting that. What do you think about that, Billy Joe?
1: I've thought about it. I've not done it yet.
0: Oh, no, girl.
1: Maybe someday.
0: That needle, I think I'm scared of it going in my face.
1: I would not want to overdo it because I've seen that.
0: Yeah, to where you can't even move your eyebrows. It's weird. Hey, Billy Joe, for getting it right, you score tickets to Jonas Brothers back at PPG Paints Arena October 26th. These tickets go on sale tomorrow, but you just be the box office. Is that cool?
1: Yeah, I'll take my son. He'll love it.
0: Oh, that's awesome. Well, thanks for calling in. Jonas Brothers tickets. I got one more pair tomorrow.

92.9, you ever have a friend that makes the unforgivable mistake of wanting to hang out? A woman's going viral for talking about her struggle with that. And it's coming up after Ava Max.

0: Q92.9. Uh-oh. Monica's been on Reddit. Or Instagram, maybe. Wait, hold on. Facebook? She found this somewhere.
1: This woman tried to ghost her friend long enough to become unavailable. Unfortunately, the friend had no plans either.
2: Does anyone have a house that I can hide in? I'll take a garage or like a shed, whatever. I just need a place where I can lay low for a while. A friend of mine said, hey, I'm in the area. Do you want to hang out? Oh, God, no. So I waited a while to respond. And then the person was like, oh, well, I guess we missed each other another time. And I thought, phew. And so I then responded and was like, oh, my gosh, I'm so sorry I didn't get this earlier because I would have loved to have seen you. And then she's like, well, actually, I am still here. I decided to get something to eat. So I'm still in the area.
1: The dreaded hangout is real. For just a

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2: This is a headline I've been talking about this morning. Local schools say they need crossing guards to help kids get to and from school safely. If you're interested in becoming one for the McKees Rocks area, apply at the Borough Building or Police Department. In other news, and speaking of McKees Rocks, a canine pup named Roman out there is going to appear in the National Law Enforcement Officers Memorial 2027 Dogs of Law Enforcement calendar. Go check out their Facebook page because he's super cute. And finally, Pittsburgh Parks Conservancy is inviting students in Allegheny County to submit artwork for its My Place in Nature contest. They're looking for original nature-inspired artwork, and you can start submitting on Monday all the way through October 24th. Selected pieces will be displayed at the Frick Environmental Center, and winners are getting a prize pack.
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0: Lefty's debut album, Long Way Home, on Atlantic Records. 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
2: Traffic on Q92.9. This rain is amping up the accidents this morning. Out in Bellevue, you have one on 65 at Grant Avenue, 79 South at Forest Grove. You're jammed back to Coriopolis, exit 64 there. And you're dealing with some flooding in Crawford Roberts on Bedford at Peach Way.
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5: Happy National Bacon Day. This guy's losing it over his awesomely bad joke.
6: There are these two cowboys, and one of them sees a bacon tree. He runs to the bacon tree, and then he gets shot. He gets killed. 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It was a ham bush.
5: Jimmy Fallon talked about the new Fast and Furious movie.
7: Well, some entertainment news. Vin Diesel said that this December they will start shooting the 11th Fast and Furious movie. But we'll say the squad is getting a little older. 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
5: And parents, are you ready for the first day of school?
8: I was going to be all sad, sentimental, and weepy, but then I managed to make every single one of them mad at me before taking them to school just for trying to help them have the best first day of their lives. I had the audacity to curl one kid's whole head of hair. While I'm doing that, another kid comes in with a clippy on the back of her head that is the size of a small puppy. Grump and Grumper had me so distracted that I completely forgot to wake up the little boy.
5: And that's what's being talked about today.
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I'm getting you and the family in for free to check out all the fun. Call me right now. I got 4 tickets up for grabs. 412-465-1929. Westmoreland Fair tickets up for grabs right now. Good luck.

0: Linda. How are you?
1: Linda, I'm doing fantastic. How are you doing with this rain outside?
0: I'm pretty good. It's beautiful. We need the rain because better weather's coming.
1: That's for sure. Hey, Linda, you scored tickets, a four-pack of them, to Westmoreland Fair start up tomorrow, girl. 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
0: Yay, thank you so much. You made my day. Thank you.
1: Aw, samesies. Linda, thanks for calling in. I have one more four-pack of Westmoreland Fair tickets coming around this time tomorrow.

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2: I've been following this one all morning. Pittsburgh Parks Conservancy is inviting students in Allegheny to submit artwork for its My Place in Nature contest. They're looking for original nature-inspired artwork, and you can start submitting on Monday all the way through October 24th. Selected pieces will be displayed at the Frick Environmental Center, and winners will get a prize pack. In other news, local schools say they need crossing guards to help get kids to and from school safely. If you're interested in becoming one for the McKees Rocks area, apply at the Borough Building or the police department. And finally, and speaking of McKees Rocks, a canine named Roman will appear in the National Law Enforcement Officers Memorial 2027 Dogs of Law Enforcement calendar. It's a big deal. It's national recognition. Go to the department's Facebook page for pictures.
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Ed Sheeran for you, Q92.9. He recently made the band wedding list when it came to songs that they didn't want to hear, and that included Bruno Mars as well. 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

Q92.9, Kristen in for Erica J. And would you be surprised? You need to keep your umbrella handy today. Chance of rain and thunderstorms throughout the day. 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

Q92.9, if your TikTok algorithm is anything like mine, the Backstreet Boys just keep popping up on there with their Sphere residency in Las Vegas, and they added some dates that you might want to be a part of. New Year's Eve, New Year's Day, I mean, bringing in 2027 with the Backstreet Boys doesn't sound too bad. Here they are for you now.

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Q92.9. Don't forget, Monica has a chance for you to win tickets to see the Jonas Brothers. 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

Q92.9, Kristen here with you this Thursday, and for Erica J. Don't forget about our Kind Kid of the Month. 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

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Don't forget to wake up with Monica in the morning for your chance to win Jonas Brothers tickets. 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

Q92.9 question of the day on our Facebook page, Q92.9 FM. A recent list came out of banned wedding songs because people are just tired of hearing them. That included Ed Sheeran, Bruno Mars, even Sweet Caroline. What song do you not want to hear at a wedding? 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
1: 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Well, that's when Luke Combs is bringing that fast car back to AccuSure Stadium. 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

92.9. It's Kristen. That about does it for me. But don't worry, I'll be back again with you tomorrow. And you got Zach Szabo taking you home through the rest of the workday. I'll talk to y'all tomorrow. Have a good one.

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1: 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Two songs go head to head. You make the choice.
2: What is up, man? 3 p.m. I'm Zach Szabo. It's Throwback Thursday, and I start with Brittany.

Spears and Toxic on Q92.9. It's the face-off every day at 3 p.m. Two songs. You choose which one you like the best. Different theme each day. As I said at the outset of the feature, it's Throwback Thursday. That was song one from Britney Spears, Toxic. Song

0: toxic. Which one do you like best? You can call me or text me. And this is the number, 412-465-1929. I look forward to hearing from you.
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0: was Sommer's latest release, My Body Isn't Ready. 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

song from Ariana Grande on Q92.9 and the contrast of how we do things, 2K 2010s and now, it's the variety, because it's Throwback Thursday as well. 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

0: we'll showcase a few of the older ones. Like that one. Nickelback, How You Remind Me on Q92.9. Zach Szabo, and I'm going to remind you that it's National Radio Day. I don't know what that means, but we're going to celebrate anyway with free stuff for you. What about me? I've been the one doing this for years, right? Anywho, let's do this. Kesha tickets, 4:30 today. Renaissance Festival tickets, 5:15 today. Those are carrots that dangle in front of your face while you listen to all this great music.
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0: U92.9, 279 South is a bit slow at the 65 ramp. Outbound Parkway East to Bates Street and inbound outbound Parkway West is slow at Ridge Road.
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Q9. I've got a new song to play for you. I know it's Throwback Thursday, but we play the new stuff too. And I think I've mentioned it before. It's the variety on Q92.9. This is Gracie Abrams in Hit the Wall.

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1: 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And that's happening at 4:30 right here

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13: 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But right now, Zach Szabo is getting lost in the 90s.

0: Q92.9 has been a big hit. A big hit this week, these free tickets to see Kesha. And because it's going to be a great show, of course, but it's not just two tickets, it's four. It's a four-pack of tickets to see Kesha, Freedom Tour at the Pavilion at Star Lake. And that's this Tuesday, the 25th. If you would like to go, I'm looking for caller number 10. 412-465-1929. If you're the 10th caller, I'm giving you four free tickets to see Kesha.
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0: Who is this?
1: This is Jen.
0: All right, Jen. 4 tickets for Kesha. How about that?
1: That's awesome.
0: Awesome that you did Q92.9. Hang on, okay?
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0: 92.9, 279 South right now is pretty slow at 65. And then 65 North gets slow right at the McKees Rocks Bridge, outbound Parkway East at Boulevard of the Allies, and inbound outbound Parkway West at Campbell's Run Road.
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2: A couple minutes after 5 p.m., I'm Zach Szabo. 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
0: 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Oh my God. Who are you?
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0: 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Okay, I've got four passes for you to go to the Renaissance Festival.
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hate to give the satisfaction asking how you're doing now. 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

0: 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So enjoy this 14-second session on us. I think you've done everything right and absolutely nothing wrong. In fact, anything that hasn't gone your way could probably be blamed on your father not being emotionally available because his father wasn't emotionally available, and so on. And now that you're calm and healing, you're probably driving better too.
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